0: будильники на радио DFM.
1: If you don't like something, change it. If you don't like your job, quit. 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

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She got comfortable, she called me by my government. Pull up in the Rolls with the white seats. 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

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Tom Brady with the paper, I go Super Bowl Sunday. You sign bold, crazy running to the hundreds. I keep my neck and my wrist at least 100. Hood nigga with the money and they loving it. She got comfortable, she call me by my government. Pull up in the Rolls with the white seats. 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

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Sometimes I don't know if I'ma drown or fly. Heart so big, I be down to die. For all the ones I love, too bad they don't think I really love them. They don't understand that it's just so many of them. 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Had a dream last night that my wife was at my weight with my son.

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